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My life is an X-ray. I'm sorry, a sex tape. You won't get one take. Quiet on the set, please. Anxiety in 3, 2, 1.

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Pump it up a little more, get the party going on the dance floor. See, cause that's

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Because I might open my eyes and find someone standing there. People say I'm crazy, just a little touched. But maybe Sally's remind me of sight.